Because my excuse to let this go. Because my soul is breaking. Let this go. Because my soul is breaking. Because my soul is breaking. I don't wanna. Because my soul is breaking. I don't wanna let you know. My soul is breaking. I don't wanna let you know. To let you know. That my heart is just so jaded. Oh, that my heart is just so jaded. I refuse to let it show. I refuse to let it go. Wake me, Joe.

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You know I'm going to lose, the gambling's for fools, the. You know I'm going to lose, the gambling's for fools, the judge way I like it. Going to lose, the gambling's for fools, the judge way I like it, baby. I don't want to lose, the gambling's for fools, the judge way I like it, baby. I don't want to live, gambling's for fools, the judge way I like it, baby. I don't want to live forever. For fools, the judge way I like it.

is not the Now this is not the time or the place for Now this is not the time or the place for Now this is not the time or the place for broken hearted Now this is not the time or the place for broken hearted For broken hearted Cause this is the end of the broken hearted

Where do we go? Where do we go? Where do we go now? Where do we go? Where do we go now? Where do we go?

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They stab it with their stealing eyes, gathered for the feast.

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This Romeo is bleeding. This Romeo is bleeding. But you can't see his blood bleeding.

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1: Oh, here's my confession.
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1: Send me a confession.
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The grass still withers in the flower falls. The grass still withers in the flower falls. 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As in the flower falls. Grass still withers in the flower falls.

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To the angels come, and try anything twice. 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To the angels come, and ask me to fly twice.